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1: 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But listen closely.
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And I touched your face, narcotic mind from lace, Mary Jane. And I called your name like an addicted to cocaine, calls for the

Lauter Rock Legenden. 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Frischer Rock von The All American Rejects. 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